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5: 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The Ivy is closed on Monday and Tuesdays.
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Viva FM. How you doing? Happy Friday. It's Scott Clark here, playing you that from Sting, If I Ever Lose My Faith in You. And here we are at the best day of the week. We're finally there, very much nearly at the weekend. And I've got you for one final time today, between now and 5 o'clock this evening. Don't forget, if you ever want to mention it here on Viva, drop us an email, studio@vivafm.fm. Or if there's a song you want to hear, whatever, get in touch. We'd love to hear from you. All right, let's do a Friday, level 42, after Usher, here. Yeah,

here for a Friday afternoon with Madonna playing soon. We're also going to be checking out what is trending today. We're on 104.3 FM, online at vivafm.fm. And if you have a smart speaker, you can hear us all weekend long. Just get it to play Viva FM Cyprus. It's so great to be with you today for my final time on Viva. Although I said this last Friday and I was back again. But no, it is my final show today for a while. And it's been so much fun over the last 3 weeks getting to spend this bit of summer with you. Here's JT now. Sex

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Today's best mix of Paphos, Viva FM in the afternoon for a Friday with Madonna and Kylie and Love Sensation. However Friday's looking for you, if it's a hectic one heading towards the weekend or if it's a chilled one today. I always think Friday should be chill. They definitely shouldn't be hectic, should they? I've got you all the way through until 5 o'clock this evening with Disco Bambino playing too. That tune that we have been loving here. After this from Clean Bandit, it's Rockabye. Kylie, love and devotion. Sean Paul and Anne-Marie on this as well.

Fabio Bambino. It's been one of my favourites to play over the last few weeks here on Viva. It is Scott Clark as we head towards the weekend. Hopefully you've got some nice weekend plans. Weather looking great. Wall-to-wall sunshine. Still over 30 degrees. Ain't cooling down yet, is it, here in Cyprus? It's really not. All right, Taylor Swift playing soon. After great

best mix of Paphos. It's Viva FM with the brilliant Taylor Swift, and I knew it, I knew you. And we're still all waiting, aren't we, to see them photos from her wedding earlier on this summer. I read a rumour, actually, the other day that apparently it's actually going to come out as a Disney Plus documentary rather than a traditional photo on Instagram. Please.

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today's best mix of Paphos, Viva FM for a Friday afternoon. Just gone 3 o'clock, that's the Black Eyed Peas. And I've got a feeling that the latest band rumoured to be getting back together next year in 2027 for a massive reunion tour with Fergie. Yeah, the three lads have been touring for the last few years, but I feel like with Fergie at the helm, we could be talking big, big stadiums and arenas again, couldn't we, for the Black Eyed Peas. All right, coming up this afternoon, more brilliant tunes, Fine Young Cannibals in a bit, Riviera, She Doesn't Mind, I love that, that's on the way soon as well. And we're checking out what's trending again today, all over your timelines for Friday, and it includes Anne Hathaway in the headlines today. We'll do that soon after Tempest City.

Playing you today's best mix of Paphos, Viva FM with the fine young Cannibals. She drives me crazy. And you have Scott Clark today for the final time between 2 and 5. We're on 104.3 FM online at vivafm.fm. And I've been saying over the last few weeks, if you've managed just to start listening to us because you've been in the back of a taxi, you've been on vacation, you've been here on holiday, we'll take us with you and always pretend that you're on holiday with your smart speaker. Just get it to play Viva FM Cyprus. I'd love that for you. All right, we're checking out what's trending today after this brilliant tune from Riviera. She doesn't mind. At v-

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6: This is Viva! Chaka, chaka, chaka, chaka, gone. Chaka, gone. Chaka, gone. Chaka, gone.

You Can and I Feel For You. And there's actually a musical that's just launched in the West End in London, all about Chaka Khan's life. It looks absolutely phenomenal. It looks great. Alexandra Burke, she's playing the lead as well in it. Remember her? She won the X Factor many, many years ago. Yeah, that looks absolutely brilliant, that. And I love when sort of someone's life comes together on stage. We've seen it so many times in film, haven't we? But stage production is absolutely brilliant. All right, thanks for having Viva on this afternoon with me. It's Scott. I've got The Clash playing soon. After this from Cyril and Stumbling In at Viva FM.

Today's best mix of Paphos, Viva FM with The Clash. Should I stay or should I go? Well, maybe I'll stay at least here until 5 o'clock this afternoon. Scott Clark at Viva with Becky Hill as we edge ever closer to the weekend here in Paphos.

today's best mix of Paphos. It's Viva FM with Becky Hill and True Colours. She's one of them who's starting to sort of reinvent herself, isn't she? If you look on her Instagram, she's got a whole new album coming out later on this year. I think they call it in the pop world a whole new era. Imagine if we went through our lives with everything that we did different and calling it a whole new era. It'd be brilliant, wouldn't it? All right, it's Scott. I've got one more hour left with you today after 4 o'clock with more brilliant tunes coming your way at Viva. Just like this. Sabrina Carpenter. It's House Talk. Viva

0: 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Viva.
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Mary and Shackles, and it's Scott Clark here taking you up until 5 today, as we're very much nearly there at the weekend. What's your weekend plans? I'd love to know. Drop me an email, studio@vivafm.fm. I'm going to play Silver Bumper after this now from Everything But The Girl. It's Missing.

love that tune. It's called On Tonight. I've got Dave on the way shortly with Rain Dance, which is something we definitely don't want to be doing here. Wall-to-wall sunshine at the moment. And all weekend long, it's looking like here in Paphos, more 30-degree days, which is what we want, especially for the weekend.

let's get the party started. See you at the bar, you was hardly talking. That's when I knew that your heart was scarring. Friends to lovers need a part to star in. Like, wait, babe, let

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1: Today's best mix of Paphos, Viva FM with me, it's Scott Clark, playing that from Dave and Thames, and Rain Dance with Lady Gaga on the way soon. Let's check out what's trending again today, and Lionel Richie in the news today, because he's filed to trademark his voice, apparently, specifically four of his most iconic vocal phrases in a move to prevent unauthorised AI cloning and deepfakes. He said by securing these sound marks, he's establishing a new legal boundary, ensuring that his unique vocal identity remains his own. I love this. He joins Taylor Swift, apparently, and a growing list of stars who are turning to legal efforts to protect their voices against AI. Maybe we should do this as well, like me, as a radio presenter. Although I don't think anyone's trying to intimidate me, to be honest with you. All right.

For a Friday afternoon with JLS and everybody and love. Apparently that had a dance routine to it back in the 2000s. Not that I can remember. Obviously, I'm joking. I obviously remember it. Ed Sheeran playing. So you've got some Ariana Grande. We'll also do three things you needed to know today, just in case you've missed anything today on Friday show. And this is my last time here on Viva for a while. So it's nearly time for an emotional farewell. In fact, we won't make it that emotional. It's Viva.

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Mix of Paphos, Viva FM, playing your Ed Sheeran and Eyes Closed. Apparently releasing more new music later on this year, which is going to be interesting. Yeah, he released his last album, what, about 8 months ago? Hey, let's do three things you needed to know today, just in case you've missed anything on with me here at Viva. Today we've been speaking about Britney Spears, who's been speaking about the long-term effects of her 13-year conveyorship. There's going to be an all-tell-all documentary that's coming out soon, which is really interesting. Anne Hathaway, trending today, has been named People Magazine's World Most Beautiful Woman of 2026. And Lionel Richie as well has filed to trademark his voice to prevent unauthorised AI cloning and deep fakes. So you're up to date today with what's trending all over your timelines. All right, Van Halen in a bit after Ariana Grande now. This is Hate That I Made You Love Me on Viva.

for Friday. It is Scott Clark. In fact, you're locked from me for a while. I'm sure we'll be chatting again soon. I said that last Friday, then I was back with you. Hey, enjoy the sun this weekend. It's going to be warm. It's going to be lush. I will catch you soon. Don't forget, you can follow me on Instagram at It's Scott Clark. I'd love to hear from you and where you've been listening to the shows over the last few weeks.

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